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0: 10-4, Supervisor FTO.

units missing juvenile, Mylan. 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Male, white, 12. 45120, brown, blue. Camden R. Robert, Alford. Male, white, 12. 45120, brown, blue. Last seen wearing a Spider-Man hoodie, blue jeans. Crocs, carrying a blue and book bag. Last seen wearing a Spider-Man hoodie, blue jeans, Crocs, carrying a blue, black, and white book bag. 30 PD Mylan State Police, Troop 2 Sterling.

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0: 259 signals are good. It's showing up as 272.
1: Be back in service.

Sterling, 263 traffic stop. Sterling, 263 traffic stop. I-80 westbound off plus 89. I-80 westbound off plus 89. Black Kia sedan, black Kia sedan. Iowa, 2 Queen, SAM, F rank 110. Iowa, 2 Queen, SAM, F rank 110.

0: Sterling, 263 traffic stop.
1: IED westbound,
2: off post 88. IED westbound, off post 88. Light color sedan, no 1028. Light color sedan, no 1028.
1: 263, 10-4.

Sterling, 263, 1027. Sterling, 263, 1027. Last of O'Neill, O'Ocean, and Nora, E. Edward, A. Adam, L. Lincoln. First of Trevion, T. Tom, R. Robert, A. Adam, I. Ida, V. Victor, O'Ocean, and Nora, M. Mary Middle, O'Neill, Trevion, M. Mary Middle. Male, 9-7 of 2001. 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
0: 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I don't think I advise you are outside of GEO's limits or Stark, Marshall, Putnam, Peoria, Woodford, Caswell, McLean, Bolton, Knox.
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0: Sterling, 263 traffic stop.
1: 263, go ahead.
0: Sterling, 263 traffic stop. I-80 eastbound Mount Pleasant 97. I-80 eastbound Mount Pleasant 97. Tan Honda CRV, Tan Honda CRV. 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
0: 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Sterling, 263, 1027, last of Moore, M. Mary, O. Ocean, O. Ocean, R. Robert, E. Edward, first of Danelle, D. David, E. Edward, and Nora, E. Edward, L. Lincoln, K. King Middle, Moore, Danelle, K. King Middle, male, 1022 of 92, 1022 of 92.

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1: 10-4, you can upgrade this to drive while suspended, secure 30.
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0: 10-4.

They're on 266 traffic stop. Sterling, 266 traffic stop. It'll be I-88 westbound Mountpost 5. I-88 westbound Mountpost 5. On a silver Honda passenger car, silver Honda passenger car. Adam Teton 31548. Adam Teton 31548.

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1: Two 66, secure.

Sterling 266, claiming from that last incident. It'll be a written warning. And then another traffic stop. Sterling 266, traffic stop the I-80 westbound mile post 3. I-80 westbound mile post 3 on a gray Chevy utility. Yoder ZZ Bro 21739. 21739.

0: Sterling 266, traffic stop. Sterling 266, traffic stop. I-80 eastbound, Mount 5. I-80 eastbound, Mount 5. Unit White, Chrysler 300. White Chrysler 300, FRNQ Queen 11012. FRNQ Queen 11012.
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0: Sterling 266, 1027 by file. When ready. Out of Iowa, 722, A. Adam J. John, 9842. Out of Iowa, 722, A. Adam J. John, 9842.
1: Therefore, there's 1061, but I just want it through. Name DOB, standby.
0: 10-4.

0: 266,
1: go ahead. 266. Iowa, 72 Andy John at 9842. Gustavo Iida Rodriguez de la Cruz, male, 270599, wants a field to appear, traffic offense. 26, 6'1", 5", brown. Warning, this warrant should not be executed in a location outside the court issued geographical limits specified. The court issued geographical limits with warrant, Shuler Brown, Karras Mason, Fulton McDonough, Adams, Morgan, Knox, Warren, Hancock, Henderson. Additional information available, go ahead.
0: 66, 10-4. Let's wander over.

0: Sterling, 263 Motors, assist.
1: 263, go ahead.
0: Sterling, 263 Motors, assist. I-80 eastbound, my post 93. I-80 eastbound, my post 93. Silver Toyota sedan, California. 5, P-Paul, T-Tom, E-Edward, 558. 5, P-Paul, T-Tom, E-Edward, 558, California.
1: This is Sydney, California, 5, P-Paul, T-Tom, E-Edward, 558, clear. Showing plates suspended. 2005 Toyota.

0: Sterling 269, traffic stop.
1: 269, go ahead.
0: Sterling 269, traffic stop. I-80 westbound, mile post 70. I-80 westbound, mile post 70. White Mazda sedan, white Mazda sedan, E. Edward 716856. E. Edward 716856.
1: 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White 1001 Mazda sedan.

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1: 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Last of Espinoza, E. Edward, S. Sam, P. Paul, I. Ida, Enora, O. Ocean, Z. Zebra, A. Adam, hyphen, Ovel, O. Ocean, V. Victor, A. Adam, L. Lincoln, L. Lincoln, E. Edward, first of Edwin, E. Edward, D. David, W. William, I. Ida, Enora, D. David, middle, Espinoza, Ovel, Edwin, first, D. David, middle, male, 5-6 of 91. Male, 5-6 of 91.

0: 253 Espinosa Ovale, clear. There's a file number, it passed up California, 1027. I ran the file number, but this is not the subject. There's no record, California.
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0: Sterling 59 is the start of the agency. They had a Route 6 and only 23, Route 6 and only 23. Ottawa's got a squad stopping traffic in the middle of the intersection.
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1: 259, Tip 4.
2: Sterling 269, traffic stop.
1: 269, go ahead.
2: Sterling 269, traffic stop. Black Jeep, I-80 eastbound, milepost 79, I-80 eastbound, milepost 79, Black Jeep, E. Edward, F. Rank, 84918, E. Edward, F. Rank, 84918.
1: Two 269 EF rank 84918 clear, light 13 Jeep four wheel drive.

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1: Rotor 5, lifting.

0: 69 Traffic Cop.
1: 269, go ahead.
0: Sterling 269, traffic stop. I-80 westbound, Mapo 70. I-80 westbound, Mapo 70. Red Mazda Sports Utility. Red Mazda Sports Utility. Minnesota plate. S-Sam R. Robert H. Henry 964. S-Sam R. Robert H. Henry 964, Minnesota plate.
1: 269-10-4, Minnesota, SMR Robert H. Henry, 964, clear, red, 1025 Mazda CX-50.

0: Sure, 269, traffic stop.
1: 269, go ahead.
0: Sterling 269, traffic stop. I-80 eastbound, milepost 82. I-80 eastbound, milepost 82. White Nissan sedan, white Nissan sedan. F-Frank H. Henry 83256. F-Frank H. Henry 83256.
1: F-Frank H. Henry 83256, clear. White 1024 Nissan sedan.

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2: Go ahead.
0: 269, the driver that you have is calling her mom and they're calling 911. She's advising she's scared for her life.
1: Ten four.
3: Going 264 information.
0: 264, go ahead.
3: Information. She's upset about getting stopped and that her car smells like weed and that it's getting searched. She's just upset.
0: 264, 10-4. Two King, one Sterling.
4: Go ahead.
0: What would you like me to advise the family?
4: That everything's okay. She'll call them when they're done.
0: She's advising that they're on the phone with her right now.
4: That's fine. If she wants to stay on the phone with the family, that's fine.
0: 10-4.

0: 266, 268 was called as an unwanted subject.
1: Go ahead.
0: Henry Cobb received a call. Father say that he wants his passenger removed from his vehicle. There's no weapons, no one was injured. The passenger is his son. They stated that they're heading I-74 westbound 17, but they're heading towards Galesburg, so I believe they're going eastbound. They're driving a Buick.
1: His son.
0: The DOB, I'm going to run the son. I don't have the DOB of the dad. It looks like the son was born in 2008.
1: And for, if he's under 18, it's going to be, probably going to be civil.
0: Okay.

0: Unless there's some kind of domestic issue.
1: I believe that they had, he had tried removing his son previously. He was told by a sergeant that he couldn't leave him on the side of the interstate.
0: Ten four. Can try and get a location. We'll see what we can do.
1: According to Rapid SOS, he was last plotting just north of Maples 24. He was advised if he wants to speak to someone, he'd have to stop, and he advised that he was going to stop at Maples 24. Unknown if he did or not.
0: 10-4, head that way.
1: 10-4, I'll see if I can contact him.

0: 268, 266. He joined Mr. Grout and spoke to the father. He exited off at Montpost 24 and stopped at Casey's. The son was a little upset. He had a dentist appointment in Chicago. They're on their way home in Galesburg. They advise that he has settled down now and they can continue on to Galesburg and they no longer need our services.
1: F4.
2: 66, 10-4.
3: All of that was over a dentist appointment?
0: Yes, the mom's sister.
1: What?
0: Yes, the mom's sister, dad, and brother all went to Chicago to the dentist and now on their way home to Galesburg. Mm-hmm.

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0: 268 266. 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
1: Is there another dentist appointment?
0: Possibly. We have a suicidal subject. And they kind of advise that they're over near Highway 23 eastbound from Highway 78. Male subject's in a blue Dodge Journey. Blue Dodge Journey threatening to crash into a tree. They have a name of a Michael Miller. Michael Miller. Unknown date of birth.
1: Ten four, they're out.

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1: We have a call of a possible 1055, I-80 westbound mile post 67, I-80 westbound mile post 67. It is a silver Audi SUV, unknown state, T-Paul over SCM 507 G George. Unknown state, T-Paul over SCM 507 G George. Almost went to the ditch several times over the roadway. At one point, went to a complete stop. Two 69, 10-4.

This thing is 22 DUI I-80 westbound local 60. This thing is 22 DUI I-80 westbound local 60, 0427. Silver Audi SUV, unknown state, people SAM 507G George. Unknown state, people SAM 507G George, 1028 in Olympic SLS, make it okay, state place 22 Sterling, KSA 774.

0: passing milepost 5959. The call is going to be exiting off at the Princeton exit, but the offending vehicle is still at this time.
1: Ten four, just past milepost 50.
0: 2 6 8 10 4.

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1: The vehicle's coming to a complete stop at mile post 5757.
2: Ten four in route, code 2.
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3: 69, Kingo 1, I'll be coming from Spring Valley, behind you.
2: 10-4.
1: 69, they stopped on the on-ramp. They got on the off-ramp, they now turned left from the off-ramp. 0 continue back on the interstate, stay on the interstate.
2: 10-4.
1: 4 They are now heading eastbound, eastbound.
2: 10-4, with the median flip at 58.

0: he did not get on the interstate. He's now parked at Shell. The caller believes that he's trying to follow her now.
1: Ever drive to the police station?

0: The offending vehicle pulled into Shell. She's going to Casey's.
1: Ten four, exiting Princeton right now.
0: Casey's in a 10-4.

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0: Shell gas station, Princeton, Shell gas station, Princeton, silver Audi, SUV, Massachusetts, P. Paul over Sam, 507 G. George. 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
1: This is the 974 Massachusetts P. Paul of SAM 507 G. George. Nino Gadisi, Quincy. Gray 2017 Audi Q5.

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0: Yes, ma'am.
1: Massachusetts, people at SAM 507G George. Comes back to a Nino Gadisi, Quincy, Gray, 2017 Audi Q5 SUV.

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1: Go for 273.
0: 273, you'll be patrol 3 and 4 with 253.
1: And 4.
0: 53 Sterling. You're FTL with 273.
1: And 4.

0: Sterling, 268. Do we got any more information on our suicidal there?
1: We'll contact Henry County. I'll take an advice.
0: Yeah, we'll

0: 268, Henry County advised that the caller pinged over in Bureau County. I'll contact you, come.
1: Ahead, 4.

0: 10-4.
1: T1, I'll be in route. Out to the canal.
2: 2-T1, 10-4. 269 status.
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0: 68 King 1.
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1: I was trying to think of that right now. I'll let you know here in a minute.
0: 10-4. Every road out there is about as straight as a dog's hind leg.

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1: 1745 north, 10-4.

0: That's not Backbone. I didn't mean Backbone. But it rolls like Backbone. You'll be able to follow it up from there. It mirrors the canal.
1: Altitude units, I have the 1027 of a Michael Eldred Miller. Michael E. Eldred Miller, date of birth is 060885. He is valid corrected. The pictures in the sessions. He also has a denied void card. The girlfriend did say he does not have access to weapons.

0: I do the sound X on the subject. It comes back to it. 19 D-Boy. 309-3819 D-Boy. 1028 of a Michael Eobard Miller. Michael Eobard Miller. The plates are expired 3022 on a 98 batch pickup. The caller advised it. It was supposed to be a 2013 batch journey.
1: Yeah, sounds familiar. Where's his address come out of?
0: He's out of Kewaunee at 205. Question, standby. He's at 1032 Terry Avenue in Kewaunee. 1032 Terry Avenue, Kewaunee.
1: Yeah. Do either of them sound impaired?
0: I did not speak to him. It went through 911 through Henry County and through 911 through Bureau County.
1: 6610.
0: I'll check and advise.
1: 10-4, thank you.

0: 50 units. Viewcom advised the caller did not appear intoxicated. The caller stated that this all began because the male subject was caught with another female tonight, and then he took off.
1: Well, at least it wasn't a bad haircut.
0: So far.

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1: Go ahead.
0: The previous call was 10:55 unfounded.
1: 10:04 unfounded.
0: 2:59 10:04.
2: From 268, we're arrived. Bureau of County's out here with him.
0: 268, 10:04.
2: Secure us 30. We'll see if they need it.
0: Okay, too far.

0: Sterling 266. What do you got for the 28th on this incident?
1: I have a 1028 of 309-3819 D-Boy. 309-3819 D-Boy. That was just from sound exiting.
0: Alright, 1028 is going to be F Frank, Q Queen, 58635. Frank Queen, 58635.

0: 26874 at Frankie Queen 58635. Michael Miller from 1000 South 3rd Street, Apartment B, Pekin, dark blue, 713 Dodge Carryall.
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0: 256-10-4, truck 387-3104, B-Boy. 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
1: 10-4. Sterling 268, just for your information. County made contact. They got ambulance en route, mental health eval.
0: 268-10-4.

0: All additional units can either disregard or slow down. Advise.
1: Ten four. I'm arrived.
0: 2K1-4.
2: 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Still en route.
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0: 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We'll be there in a couple minutes.
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0: 4. Charlie 260, 1041.
1: 260, Bureau of South County.

0: Charlie 273, traffic stop.
1: 273, go
0: on. Charlie 273, traffic stop. Heidi westbound at 85. Heidi westbound at 85. Blue GMC SUV. Blue GMC SUV. G George, D David, 82355. G George, D David, 82355.
1: Two 273 to David G. George, correction, G. George to David, 82355, clear. Blue 743 GMC utility.

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0: Sterling, 268 information.
1: 268, go ahead.
0: Change 269 to the primary on that mental health assist. That way you can close that when he's done up there.
1: Already did it.
0: Go for it. Thank you, ma'am.
1: You're welcome.

0: Stanley 273, 1027. Welcome. 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Welcome, Brad A. Adam, mail 10-12-99.
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1: Two King 3 with 241 FTO, be over Hall County.
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1: 4.
0: Stern Ocean 225, 1041.
1: Ocean 225 with 257 FTO, patrol 1-2.
0: 10-4, supervisor 2.
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1: Charles 204, go ahead.
0: 204, 1041, scale 22, secure 2 hours.
1: Charles 204, 1041.

0: 7264, go ahead.
1: Alvin should be still with your probationary. I see you're near my traffic debris. Could you be at I-80 eastbound Maple 64, I-80 eastbound Maple 64 for plywood in the left lane?
0: Sterling 269, 10-4, en route.
1: 269, 10-4.

0: Friendly 273, traffic stop.
1: 273.
0: Friendly 273, traffic stop. Highway 251 and North 33rd Road. Highway 251 and North 33rd Road. Nissan pickup truck. 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
1: 273, clear patrol.
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0: 264, 1042.

0: Fairland Ocean 201 traffic stop.
1: Ocean 201, go ahead.
0: Fair Ocean 201 traffic stop, 990 East at Wolf Road, 990 East and Wolf Road. It's a Silver Equinox, Frank D. David, 63653. Frank David, 63653.

0: 273, 1050.
1: Go for 273.
0: Car versus Deer, 80 eastbound, 91 and a half. I-80 eastbound, Mopo's 91 and a half.

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1: 10-4, it's a green Hyundai. 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Subject was offered the online reporting system and requested a trooper to respond anyway.
0: 10-4.

0: 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Charles 216, 1041, scale 7, secure 2 hours.
1: Charles 216, 1041.

0: 0 on GCP traffic stop.
1: 360, go ahead.
0: 0 on GCP traffic stop. 80 westbound, that's 25. 80 westbound, that's 25 on a white box truck, Indiana. A portion plate, 367-5902, Indiana portion, 367-5902.
1: Indiana, 367-5902, clear. 2026 International.

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1: Yeah, 10-4. We're running a little behind. 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
0: About a half hour out.
1: Yeah, probably.

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1: Go ahead.
0: 1028. 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F-Rank SM 18606. F-Rank SM 18606.
1: 10-4, F-Rank SM 18606, clear, gray, 2021 Hyundai Utility.

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0: Sterling 273, we're going to be relocating through the 93 exit at one of the gas stations. Full update.
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0: 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Sam, John, Boy, 566, New Mexico.
1: Temport, New Mexico of SAM, J. John, B. Boy, 566, clear silver 2007 Toyota.

0: Carolina Ocean 201 traffic stop.
1: Ocean 201, go ahead.
0: Ocean 201 traffic stop, 80 east, or correction, 74 eastbound at the 13, 74 eastbound 13, it's a white Toyota RAV4, white Toyota RAV4, Massachusetts 6, G-George, G-George, S. Sam, 99, 6, George, George, Sam, 99, Massachusetts.
1: Ocean 201, 10-4, Massachusetts of 6, double G-George, S. Sam, 99. Clear. 2025 Toyota.

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1: Frank 59,
0: traffic stop. I-39 southbound, mile post 43. I-39 southbound, mile post 43 on a white Mercedes. White Mercedes, D. David S. Sam 28432. D. David S. Sam 28432.
1: Frank 59, 10-4, D. David S. Sam 28432, clear white 2015, Mercedes Benz.

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0: Sure, an ocean 201 inbound.
1: Did you want to go ahead?
0: Eastbound, exit 19, 8 eastbound, exit 19, to maroon tractor, white semi-trailer, maroon tractor, white semi-trailer, California trailer, 4 Union A Adam 6095. 4 Union Adam 6095, California.
1: Motion 20104. California of 4. U Union A Adam 6095 clear. 2016 utility.

0: 是给做文分。
1: 我申请高官。
0: Hey, westbound 13. Give me a white truck tractor car hauler. White truck tractor car hauler. Main trailer 283-5658. Main trailer.
1: Ocean King 1210-4, main 283-5658 clear. 2019.

0: Sterling 421 traction.
1: 21, Glenn.
0: 74 westbound at the 32. 74 westbound 32. The black Toyota passenger car, black Toyota. 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
0: Charlie Ocean 9, Travis Bob. In East 27. Gray Nissan Altima, Gray Nissan Altima. See David J. John 58570. David John 58570.
1: 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In a grade 2022 Nissan sedan.

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0: The 489 North 30th Road, LaSalle. 489 North 30th Road, LaSalle. Myself, 1, frame 59, the DNR Wildlife, 6-60.
1: 10-4. 273 Sterling status.
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0: Sterling 257, motors assist.
1: 57, go ahead.
0: Sterling 257, motors assist. I-74 westbound of the 22. I-74 westbound of the 22. The silver Honda CRV, silver Honda CRV, Huayang 860314. Huayang 860314.
1: A 57, Huayang 860314, clear brown 2011 Honda.

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0: Sterling, 260 Travis Mount. Sterling, 260 Travis Mount. The 7th Ave and 20th Street, Rock Island. 7th Ave and 20th Street, Rock Island, on a black GMC. Be Boy W. William, 98340. 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
1: Two sixty ten four V Boy W William 98340 clear. Black 2008 GMC Curiel.

0: Charlie 357, traffic stop.
1: 257, go ahead.
0: 257 traffic stop. I-74 eastbound at 22. It's going to be on a red Chrysler. E. Edward R. Robert, 11047. E. Edward R. Robert, 11047.
1: E. Edward R. Robert, 11047, expired 3, 2026. Red 2015 Chrysler.

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1: 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First of Thaddeus, T. Tom, H. Henry, A. Adam, D. David, E. Edward, U. Union, S. Sam, middle, D. David. Last of Moore, first of Thaddeus, middle, D. David, male, 03-26-1996, 03-26-1996.
0: Four. More valid corrective lenses, limit to daylight only.

0: 257. She has both an Illinois and an Iowa DL, apparently.
1: Sterling 257, 10-4.

0: Ocean 225 from Ocean 201. If you guys are close to westbound 80 at 13-ish, and use that x-ray.
1: Not in my view.
0: Ten more.

0: Sterling, 421 traffic stop.
1: Okay.
0: 31, 34 westbound, 31 wants a black pickup, flatbed trailer, black pickup, flatbed trailer, Illinois trailer, 34089, I don't know the rest.
1: How far?
0: Looks like it's a Tomboy plate.

0: 7273, traffic stop. 7273, traffic stop. We're at the Lighted Way in Peru. Lighted Way in Peru. Black Ford Fusion, number 28.
1: 10-4.

0: Jordan 241, traffic's up.
1: 241, go ahead.
0: 241 traffic stop, I-80 eastbound, miles marker 70. I'm Mary. Correction. Black Dodge Ram. I'm Mary 216391. I'm Mary 216391.
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0: Ten four. 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
1: Go ahead.
0: 41, 1027. Last name Sprayer. S. Sam, P. Paul, A. Adam, Y. Young, E. Edward, R. Robert. First name Kurt. C. Charles, U. Union, R. Robert, T. Tom. Middle initial T. Tom. Male, Y. 0308 84. 0308 84.

0: 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Springer is clear, no record.
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0: 273, go ahead.
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0: 273-10-4, F rank G George 71254, clear in the gold 2015 Ford Fortor.

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0: 241, how far?
2: Sterling 421, clear patrol. I got a motor assist for ready.
0: 421, go ahead.
2: 74 westbound at the 30, 74 westbound, almost 30. A white tow truck pulling on a camper, white tow truck camper, no 28.
0: 421, go ahead.

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0: Sterling 421, check stop.
1: 421, go ahead.
0: 74 westbound, 32. 74 westbound, 32. It's a black Toyota 4Runner. Black Toyota 4Runner. Edward Kicking, 60779. EK, 60779.

0: Sterling 421, clear patrol.
1: Four 21 to park.

0: 2241. Traffic's up. This is the local sheriff's department.
1: I got 80 westbound of the 90, and what was the rest of your traffic?
0: Assisting stop at the local sheriff's department.
1: So this is not a traffic stop?
0: Correct. It is not a traffic stop.
1: Cover.
2: Sterling 2-King-3, he's going to be out assisting with LaSalle County on a traffic stop. 80 westbound to 90, correction, 80 westbound to 90.
1: 10-4.

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1: Cooking for glad.
0: 27. I believe he's a Columbia national. We're not sure if he has a driver's license, possibly through California or New York, possibly New Jersey. But last name is Andres. Adam, Nora, David, Robert, at Edward, Sam, George, John, Ocean, Robert, George, Edward, no middle initial, Andres, George, male, 5, I think it's 20 of 93, 5, 20 of 93.

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0: 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Let me be out at Ayers Landing Canoe Rental, LaSalle County. Ayers Landing Canoe Rental, LaSalle County. Myself, 1 Frank 59, 1 Frank 30. 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

Trip 3 in a circle starting I-80 eastbound, mile post 57. The black Dodge SUV, to George A. Adams, 70166. To George A. Adams, 70166. 1028, Robert Casey, Juliet, in the black 2014 Dodge Utility. Make your own case, Trip 2 case, thumbs up.

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1: How's
0: she can still drive herself? Pretty westbound on the ramp 19E westbound. The 19 off ramp. It's going to be Black Buick. Iowa. Ocean X-ray, H-Henry 700. Ocean X-ray, Henry 700, Iowa.
1: Ocean King 12, Iowa, Ocean, XX-ray, H-Henry 700, clear black, 2015, Buick, Toronto.

0: Flight on my flight 3. We're going to set down here at Galesburg, get some gas. We'll call on the departure.
1: Copy, left flight 3.
0: Yeah, Flight on my flight 3. Disregard. We'll make another leg, on the second leg on the same flight. And we'll let you know.
1: Okay, copy that. Are you landed at Galesburg Airport?
0: That's from Galesburg Airport for fuel.

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0: Sterling 257, information. I have a couple who locked their keys in their car. Does Henry County have a lockout kit?
1: I'm not sure if they do it or not. Most of the time we have to call a tow company or a locksmith. Where are you at?

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1: Support. I can try Henry County, or they can call Henry County themselves, or they can try a tow company like Sharps or somebody. I don't know.
0: 10-4. Just disregard. Thank you.
1: 10-4.

0: 241 traffic hazard.
1: 241.
0: 80 eastbound at the 65, 80 eastbound at the 65. There's a hose from, it looks like a tanker, playing in the road.
1: 24 and route. Code 1.

0: Sterling 257 and south.
1: 257, go ahead.
0: The I-74 westbound at the 17, I-74 westbound at the 17. Semi-truck tractor trailer, semi-truck tractor trailer, Pennsylvania apportioned, P-Paul T-Tom 548-X-X-Ray-0, P-Paul T-Tom 548-X-X-Ray-0, Pennsylvania apportioned.
1: 257-10-4, Pennsylvania, P-Paul T-Tom 548-X-X-Ray-0, clear, 2026 utility trailer.
2: Like on 153, you can go ahead and log us off. We're just going to relocate back to base, and then we'll be complete.
1: Copy that, relocating back to base.

0: 273, traffic debris.
1: 273.
0: On at the 5639, southbound at the 56, pieces of metal on the Lincoln Bridge.
1: I think we'll be in around.
0: 241-10-4, 273-10-4.
2: Sterling Trails 204-10-42.
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1: Don't worry.

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Two Pennsylvania 1027s. Sterling 257. First will be my driver. Last of Pletskov, P. Paul, L. Lincoln, E. Edward, T. Tom, S. Sam, K. King, O. Ocean, V. Victor. First of Vladimir, V. Victor, L. Lincoln, A. Adam, D. David, I. Ida, M. Mary, I. Ida, R. Robert. Last of Pletskov, first of Vladimir, no middle, male, 0601-1970, 0601-1970.

0: 10-4 through Pennsylvania. That subject is valid, commercial, no manual transmission. He also has a combination vehicle class. Go ahead.
1: Ten-four, second will be my passenger. Pennsylvania, last of Karpovich, K-King, A. Adam, R. Robert, P. Paul, O. Ocean, V. Victor, I. Ida, C. Charles, H. Henry. First of Michael, M. Mary, I. Ida, K-King, H. Henry, A. Adam, I. Ida, L. Lincoln. Last of Karpovich, first of Michael, no middle, male, 11-24-1956, 11-24-1956. Pennsylvania.

0: 10-4 through Pennsylvania, that subject is valid commercial combination.
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0: 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I think they'll travel some.
1: Argentine 12,
0: A Westbound at the 17. A Westbound 17. It's going to be a maroon Chevrolet Trailblazer. Maroon Chevrolet Trailblazer. Iowa, P-Paul, S-Sam, Z-Zebra, 334. Paul, Sam, Zebra, 334, Iowa.
1: Ocean King 12-10-4, Iowa, P-Paul, S-Sam, Z-Zebra, 334, clear. 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

0: Ocean King 12, Sterling Sierra. 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
1: 10-4.

0: 241, Sterling. I just disconnected with some callers. They witnessed a vehicle westbound on I-80 at the 70 go down into the median at a very high rate of speed and then drive back out and continue on. They were actually traveling eastbound, but they witnessed it. It was traveling westbound. It was a white Ford car. As far as the vehicle pulled over, did it continue? Is the vehicle on the scene or did it continue on? Camry in the center median, westbound at the 79, and a semi on the shoulder. 10-4, go ahead. Michigan, yeah, Edward T. Tom and Mary 3368. Edward Tom Mary 3368, Michigan. 10-4.
1: Surely 241 Warren Route.
0: 10-4.
2: Sterling 2-King-3, just for clarification, the vehicle stopped. It continued on.
0: 21, the vehicle is in the median. The white Toyota Camry is in the median. It is stopped. My callers had continued on. They were just a witness.
2: 10-4. En route from Sterling.
0: 10-4.

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Correction, Snow Dance Towing in Seneca to verify a valid DL and proof of insurance?

0: Southern Ocean 221, 1027.
1: Ocean 221, go ahead.
0: Michigan, last of 10, C-H-E-N, first of Lindsay, L-I-N-D-S-A-Y, middle of Quinn, Q-U-I-N-N, 10, Lindsay Quinn, female, 12-26-96, she's denying medical.
1: She's in Michigan, correct?

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It'll be a single vehicle, and we're going to try to remove the vehicle since we're in the middle.

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0: You can transfer her to my cell, or I can give her a call back on a headquarters phone.
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0: 10-4.

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1: Ocean King 9, go ahead.
0: Charlie Hill, Sky 9 South, 80 East of the 19. So white box truck, California, 990-86 Lincoln 4, 990-86 Lincoln 4, California.

0: and Sterling 260 debris. Sterling 260, it looks like I got a shredded tire. Eastbound the 66, eastbound the 66, I'll be on a car removed from the roadway.
1: 2-4.
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1: 10-4.

0: Still in Ocean, 321, I'll be clear patrol.
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1: Question King Coast.
0: King Coast Drive South. Any westbound at the 19th. Any westbound 19th to me, a white Chrysler van, Florida, a Lincoln, D. David, hi, Ida, and Nora, 3-2. Lincoln, David, Ida, Nora, 3-2, Florida.
1: Ocean King 12, Florida, Lincoln D. David, J. John, correction, Ida, and Nora, 3-2, clear. White, 2026, Chrysler Ram.

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0: Sterling Ocean, Plainsville, Turbo South.
1: Ocean, 12-1.
0: Up, eastbound at 27. Eastbound at 27. Yeah, white Chrysler van, Arizona. C. Charles, W. Williams, C. Charles, 2476. Charles, William, Charles, 2476. Arizona.

Washington 12, Arizona, C. Charles, WAM, C. Charles, 2476, clear. 2024 Chrysler Voyager station wagon.

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1: 2 years ago.
0: We're going to be clear the scene, but remaining on the incident. I'm going to be en route to post to drop off the PT, or correction, to drop off 241. And then I'll be en route back to the incident at the Flying J to give the driver a ride to Enterprise.
1: 2 3 3 4.

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1: Flushing Parkway.
0: Sub 80 westbound with the 17, 80 westbound 17, it's going to be a red Chevy Trailblazer, red Chevy Trailblazer, Michigan, F rank, A Adam, K King, 2225. Frank Adam King, 2225, Michigan.

0: Sterling 1 frame 14 initiate incident, 2 units. Sterling 1 frame 14 myself, 1 frame 59. We got an Illinois Canyon, Starbucks State Park. Secure 60.
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0: Taking one, Motors Assist.
1: Go ahead.
0: Taking one, Motors Assist, ID eastbound mile post 56 in the median. ID eastbound mile post 56 in the median for a white Dodge Caravan that was right off the roadway and now they're stuck in the mud trying to get out.
1: 10-1.

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0: group units, DUI, ID, Eastbound Mile Post 57. Troop 2 units, DUI, ID, Eastbound Mile Post 57, 1622. Gray over black, small sedan. Gray over black, small sedan. C. Charles F. Frank, 61273. C. Charles F. Frank, 61273. 13895 West Bottom Road, Granville, black 2016 Toyota hatchback. Suspect driver, Josh Miller, baseball cap, checkered shirt, jeans, and his clothing is inside out. Suspect driver, Josh Miller, baseball cap, checkered shirt, jeans, and his clothing is inside out. Make your own case 30, say police chief, get your own KL 371.
1: Traveling 2-1. I'll be clear of that motor's assist. I'll be around to go find Josh Miller.
0: 2-1-10-4. The caller's information is in the CFS. She did advise that the subject tested positive for drugs yesterday at work. She's possibly en route to Spring Valley.
1: Ten four.

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1: Go ahead.
0: 264, that plate comes back to a black 2016 Toyota hatchback. However, the VIN on that comes back to a 2016 Scion. Just information.
1: 10-4, thank you.

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0: 1 franc 14. Can you reroute to the park office at Matheson State Park, just behind the park office, for a group of teenagers that are lost? One of them has POTS and is having a reaction. EMS is en route.
1: You said behind the Matheson State Park office?
0: 1 Frank 14, yes.
1: All right, I'll walk down there.
0: 1 Frank 14, 10-4.

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0: 14, if you're not able to locate the subjects, I did add the what three words to your CFS.
1: 10-4.

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0: 1 Frank 14 left.
1: Frank 14, I'm with the patient now. She's conscious, breathing. Seems to be having maybe a panic attack mixed with something else. EMS can come down if they come right behind the office. There's a trail down. Hopefully they know where that's at. If not, they can call my state phone.
0: 1-3-14-4.

0: 1314 EMS has been advised.
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0: 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Charles 218, status.
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0: landed back in base, 551.
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0: Likewise, thank you.

0: Astro and Ticking One.
1: That's
0: Yanni Skyon.
1: Ticking One Town 4. Is there a different plate number for that?
0: Frank 61273, Charles Frank 61273.
1: 21104, that's the one we had, and it came back to a 2016 Toyota. But the VIN is it comes back to a Scion.
0: The last four of the VIN's gonna be 1861.
1: 104, that's matched.

0: 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Yes, friend.
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0: Give me one, Tavares.

Susanna's cancellation is for number 305 DUI ID Sunapolis 57-1622, gray River black, black, small sedan, see Charles F. Frank 61273, 2016 Toyota hatchback, suspect has been located, authority state car 2King1, state police 22 Sterling KO371.

0: Sterling, 2 Kilo. 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
1: 2
0: A tow.
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0: 2B1, Happy's is en route. Your numbers are in the CFS.
1: 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It's going to be a 12-hour roll.
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0: 266 Sterling Morris assist and traffic hazard.
1: 66, go ahead.
0: 74 westbound mile post 32. I-74 westbound mile post 32 for a truck tractor tanker truck that lost all four rear tires, and there's tire debris all over the roadway. It was called in by a passerby.
1: 66, 10-4, en route.

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0: 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I put my starting miles in and out OSF Pro.
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1: Cooper, can I go ahead?
0: Currently 59, I'm stopped by 80 westbound mile post 19, 80 westbound mile post 19. Direction, we'll be taking exit 19. So we need a truck tractor, flatbed trailer, truck tractor, flatbed trailer. 971-279-SAM for T-TOM. 971-279-SAM for T-TOM.
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0: Fairlane 266 arrived. Heavy I-74 westbound, Memphis 33. Heavy I-Car, removing debris.
1: Safe convoy.
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0: Large pieces of debris have been removed, and the truck tractor trailer has helping around. Said he's been sitting here for a couple hours waiting on it. He said it should be here soon.
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0: You can show me, clear patrol.
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0: 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I'll be out of the hospital.
1: 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Thank you.
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0: Sterling, 1 Frank 23, initiate instance.
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0: 1 Frank 23, initiate instance. Steel Dam and Milan. Steel Dam, Milan, secure 30.
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1: 266-1.
0: Sterling, 266, traffic stop. VID westbound, mile post 7. VID westbound, mile post 7. On a white Nissan passenger car. White Nissan passenger car. Double B-boy. People, 4164, out of Wisconsin. Double B-boy. People, 4164, out of Wisconsin.
1: Two 64-10-4. Correction, 266 Wisconsin. Double B boy P call 4164 clear. White 2025 Nissan Sentra.

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0: 264 information. I'll be resuming my mileage and route to the south coast.
1: 264, 10-4.
0: Sterling 264, can you turn on my radio cutout?
2: 264, when you're clear with that call, are you available for DRE LaSalle County's requesting one?
0: 10-4, I just need to process him at post, and then I can have someone transport him to his residence.
2: 264, 10-4.
3: Where's your arrestee at? Can they make it to LaSalle office?
2: Taking one, stand by one.
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2-1, Sterling. 2-1, LaSalle County is currently at 67 North 19th Road, Tonica. 67 North 19th Road, Tonica. For a subject that drove his vehicle into a machine shed, they're requesting DRE for an eval. Deputies are on scene, and he's now being transported at this time.

0: 64. The sergeant is going to be getting on scene down there and making a determination. He'll be giving me a call back with whatever he decides.
1: And
0: 4.
1: Sounds good. Sterling 264, I'll be arrived at post. How many miles is in the north?
2: 264, Jennifer.
3: Sterling 263, I'll be out with 64 post.
2: 263, Jennifer.

0: Sterling, 1 for 23 in a shit incident. Sterling, 1 for 23 in a shit incident. Block 32 of the Hennepin Canal in Milan. Block 32 of the Hennepin Canal in Milan. Sure 30.
1: 1 for 23, 10 for.